people. Some of them have run away to the hills and have no shelter. No food. No one knows where they are.

Abwechslung. I'm doing okay, you do it your way. You're spending days with someone else. Radio SAW. Superhits fürs